It's Joji and the Kid Leroy. It's Bluffin'. Off Joji's deluxe album, Piss in the Wind. You're on Triple J. It's weekends. Good morning. It's Lockie hanging out with you. Great to be here. Happy Saturday. And I've got a bit of Emma Donovan's Like a Virgin for you. I want you to stay. When I tell you, I had literal chills down my spine. I was walking home from the gym and I was listening to Sam and Latifah on Brekkie chatting to Emma. Then I heard the reveal, then I heard the song, and then I heard it features Drifting Clouds. So good. Incredible. I almost cried. It's beautiful. That's your Like a Virgin for this week coming up very, very soon. Also got a bit of Spacey Jane on the way. Prosper and Clooney coming up soon too. So don't go anywhere. Let's play some Florence Road first. Hanging out to dry.

0: This Monday, they're coming.
1: Okay, ew. Let's not say it like that.
2: Let's avoid the word coming.
1: Can we not say coming like that? Especially with your voice, it's a lot. So it's breakfast now. Let's be mature.
0: Sorry. They're so close.
1: That's no better, and you know it.
2: Well, I see what you did there. That's disgusting.
0: Your new breakfast show is almost here, Abby and Tyrone. I'm gagging.
1: No, and that sounded breathy. Oh, so I'm going to stop you right there. Yes. Never mind. We can do it, okay?
2: We are your new breakfast hosts, and we start on Monday morning.
1: Oh, my God. We are so excited. We will see you very soon.
2: See? Was that so hard?
1: Wasn't difficult, was it?
2: God.
1: We did it in one go.
2: Professionalism, mate.
1: Look it up in a dictionary and you'd see a photo of us.
2: Exactly.
3: Sorry, guys. Just got a bit carried away. See you guys Monday.

0: That's your Like a Virgin there this week from Emma Donovan. Absolutely gorgeous. It sounds so, so good. Some people on the text line saying, nailed it. The GOAT, this is incredible. Just so, so special. I'm with you 100%. This is featuring Drifting Clouds, also Mikasha and Taya Makani on backing vocals. So, so beautiful. And what just adds to how special this Like a Virgin is that Emma Donovan singing in Noongar and in English, Drifting Clouds, of course, in Yongumata. And he was on Triple J Breakfast this morning, both of them. Yesterday morning with Sam Lane and Latifah T. They were explaining why it was so important to sing some of the song in language. Take a listen.
1: I think for me, or for everyone else, singing our own language to show people who we are.

0: and where we come from, and to keep our culture still for future, for younger generation.
1: And Emma?
2: Some languages of Aboriginal Australia have died and have been sleeping, you know, for a long time. And, you know, with government policies that we've had over the years, some languages weren't spoken at all and told not to be spoken. So for us to have the opportunity here on Triple J, you know, with a song that like this, you know, the other thing that I'm really proud of is that, you know, there's two Aboriginal languages that we're going to bring to this song. It means a lot for us, for our community. There's not one person that's connected. Everyone's connected then to them. It shows a further story for us and helps people understand, you know, us more.
3: It's beautiful. Wise words from Emma Donovan and Drifting Clouds. You're on Triple J. It is weekend. You're hanging with Lockie here, and we're going for a very jarring, different vibe for this next one. Prosper and Clooney, you're hearing Free Your Mind. Happy Saturday. It's Triple J.

It's one from Pacific Avenue. It's called Working Class Hero. You're on Triple J. These guys are playing New Year's Eve on the Hill in South Gippsland in December. Very, very exciting. Also on that lineup, Ballpark Music, the Ryans, Old Mervs as well. You can grab your tickets. 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Before that, you heard a bit of Prosper and Clooney with Free Your Mind. Look, my name's Lucky Antoniazzi. I want to get you guys talking. 0439 757 555. I'm really keen to know what you're side questing today. So something fun that you're doing on the side, not a main activity, just something interesting that you're doing. So my little thing that I did a couple weeks ago with my dad, we have a fireplace at home. So he always makes me come on his side quest, which is like a 2-hour trip to the farm, and I go and split firewood, and I hope he's not listening, but it's the most boring thing ever. So I hope you guys have a bit more of a fun side quest. Maybe you're looking for yellow cars. Maybe you're off to find a specific snack. 0439 757 555. Let me know what you're side questing, and I'll keep the tunes rolling. This is one from Holly Hebe. She's touring at the end of this month. Exciting stuff. Triple J website, of course, if you want to find out about that. It's Crying Your Eyes Out. Triple J.

Love. I don't know why she called it that. It's actually a pretty good song, in my opinion. Holly Hebe before that, Crying Your Eyes Out on Triple J Weekends. You're hanging with Lucky. Happy Saturday. I've been asking you what you are side questing. 0439-757-555. Let me know what you're doing. I went a couple weeks ago to my family farm with my dad because he always makes me go, because we have a fireplace at home, he makes me go split wood with him. And it's like a full day trip because it takes 2 hours to drive there from where I live. And then like, I think it's like 3 hours of splitting wood, 2 hours home. I get no time in the day. So that's a fun side quest. But let me know what you're up to. 0439-757-555, a side quest that you're doing or have done recently. Happy for that. We can do that as well. I got Phoenix here with Listomania. Right now, it's Triple J.

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1: Miss Kanina is heading on tour with her debut mixtape, Black Print. Expect filthy bars, ferocious rage and black power on full display from the queen herself. I got pop ties. It all kicks off in Borloo, Perth from August 21 and wraps up in early October. So get on it.
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0: 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I tell it, nah, it's just a BBM tick.
1: It's Jim Legacy right there with I don't know. Before that, Maiden Lane, Tell Me. They are a group from Euro Sydney. They're a duo, and they've got a bit of a co-sign from SZA, which is awesome. Up the top, Phoenix with Listomania. And I've been asking you on 0439-757-555, let me know what you're side questing today. I told you mine all about my dad taking me on a bit of a side quest. His side quest, technically. It was a 2-hour trip to go to our family farm, split some firewood because we've got a fire at home. Someone's on the text line saying they're off to try pickleball for the first time ever. Hope I'm not terrible at it. Honestly, I am terrible at hand-eye coordination sports, but I hope you smash it, whoever you are. I do hope you do. Let me know what you're up to. 0439-757-555. What are you side questing? News coming up soon. This is Bieber Doobie. Triple J.

That one there from that girl, Bella. It's called Let Go on Triple J. She is from Sydney. She's from the Inner West. And she is really growing her career. She says, and this is a verbatim quote, "I am Australian music, period." Love that. Very similar to the sound of Camila Cabello, Kalani and Georgia Smith. That's her new one, Let Go. And she's performed with a heap of Sydney's finest rappers, Nookie, JK47, Miss Kanina, and a heap more. You're on Weekends. It's Triple J. I've got some news coming for you very, very, very soon. But I've been asking you on 0439 757 555, let me know what you're side questing today. I told you about my dad. Someone on the text line has just completed their 45th 5K park run. Gotta pull one of these. What an effort. So good. And I'm so glad that I get to soundtrack your park run. So exciting. Hey, so much music in this next hour. I've got ASAP Rocky, some of the Avalanches that team up with Jamie XX for Every Single Weekend, some Jacquetine, a bit of Geese as well. But let's get you to the news right now on Triple J. This one from Dom Dolla. We know it, we love it. Saving Up.

new stuff from Becca Hatch. It's called Daylight Robbery on Triple J. Good morning. It's weekend. You're hanging out with Lucky here with you. I've got a bit of this coming up. I cried alone in my truck. Yeah. I felt alone in the front. Cause I don't know who to trust and I've been going through some stuff. It's one off ASAP Rocky's album. Something you wouldn't really expect. It's called Punk Rocky. You'll hear that one in a couple songs time. And I've been asking you on 0439-757-555 for a side quest that you're currently completing or have completed. I've got someone on the text line saying they're truck driving, Biggerton to McKay Return, almost home. And they're reminiscing on a side quest, I guess. Side questing to Brisbane to see my 80-year-old dad, who also used to love chopping wood when I was young. Fond memories. Is this like a thing? Because I told you my story about my dad making me come on a side quest with him to split firewood. Is this just a dad thing? Interesting. Got a bit of role model for you now. It's his new one. It's High Hopes 3000. You're hearing it on Triple J.

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It's one from the Avalanches. It's called Every Single Weekend, and it features Jamie XX. Before that, a bit of ASAP Rocky with Punk Rocky. Some Hatchy in there as well. A bit of a throwback with Sugar and Spice up the top. Some Role Model. High Hopes 3000. Good morning. It is Triple J. You're hanging out on weekends with Lockie and Tony Artsy. Been asking you on the text line on 0439.

07585555. Let me know a side quest that you're completing today. I've got the Allison family texting in saying they're on a 10-hour road trip down to the snowfields for school holidays, which is cute. Amberly as well in Queensland, also driving. Lots of road trips happening. She's driving from Townsville to Bowen, side questing and seeing how many roadside stalls she can stop at and buy fresh produce. It's beautiful. Keep them coming. 0439 757 555. Let me know what you're side questing. What's a random thing that you're up to? And I'm going to keep the music rolling. It's Jackie Teen right now.

It's Fisher and Florence Armand with What a Life. Before that, a bit of Geese in there from the USA with Cobra, Jacquetine up the top. Tell me I heard it from my father. You're on Triple J. Happy Saturday. It is weekends. You're hanging out with Lachie Antoniazzi. I've got Tyler texting in because I've been asking you about your Saturday.

0: day side quest. What you're side questing today? I told you about mine, about my dad who likes to take me to the farm to go and split wood. Tyler from Milmerran is also at work this morning, working on the roofs, which is lovely. And I've got Jake on the line. Jake, how are you going?
1: I'm right. How are you?
0: Good, thank you. Hey, you've texted in. You have told me that you have been at work since 3:30 a.m. and you are going to Movie World. You're a delivery driver going to Movie World after work. What's the deal? What made you want a side quest to a theme park?
1: It's kind of like a why not, you know? Just finished work, day's lovely,
0: beautiful.
1: The annual pass, so.
0: Okay, cool. So you're a paying member. That makes sense. Love that.
1: Yeah.
0: Very side quest of you. I haven't been to Movie World in so long. I think, are you going to hit the biggest roller coaster first, or are you going to sort of ease into it? What's the deal?
1: I'm probably going to ease into it. Okay, cool. I hit it first the other week, and it was a little bit iffy. So I think I might just ease my way into it today and see how I go.
0: That's fair. You've been up since 3:30. That's totally fair. Did you have a favorite ride, or what's the deal?
1: Favorite ride would probably have to be the Green Lantern roller coaster they got there.
0: Is that the big one? I can't remember.
1: No, it's smaller than the DC Hypercoaster, which is the biggest one.
0: I remember going to Movie World. I was so scared of that. That freaked me out. But I think I remember doing the Green Lantern. That was fun.
1: Yeah, it goes all right, yeah.
0: Love that. Awesome. Have a lovely time, Jake. That sounds incredible. Living life to the fullest.
1: That's it. Yep.
0: Legitimately. Keep it coming. 0439-757-555. Let me know what you are up to. I've got some Julia Jacklin right now. This one's called Getaway From Me. I Think I'll Love You Soon. Triple J.

0: This is Triple J.
1: Yeah, you already know how it go. People would if they could, but even if they could...

It's one from Hooligan Hefts called Stuntin'. Before that, some Willow with Transparent Soul. Featuring Travis Barker on that one, Julia Jacqueline up the top with her new one, Get Away From Me. I think I'll love you soon. It's Triple J. You're hanging with Lockie on weekends, and I've been asking you all about your side quests. Edie's on the text line picking up a new kitten. Rodney, out going for a hike. Apparently the sun is shining. Has this rain and bad weather finish definitely had enough of it? From where I am, at least looking out my window, it looks lovely. So I'm very excited to get out of here and touch some grass soon. Before that, got some music from King Stingray coming up, a live recording from the Enmore Theatre, a bit of Boy Soda as well. But let's hear from Alexia first. It's Punch Drunk Love, you're on Triple J.

King Stingray looking out. They're from Northeast Arnhem Land. You're on Triple J. Before that, you heard a little bit of Alexia with Punch Drunk Love from Adelaide. And we've been talking all about your Saturday side quests. What you are side questing today on 0439757555. I told you all about my dad. He makes me come on his side quest, a little trip to split some firewood 2 hours away. And then basically takes up the whole day. But I've got Ross and Pierre on the text line from Noah Melbourne saying that they're meeting up with their LARP group, which is live action role play, to sort through and audit 15 years worth of tents, camp equipment, and foam swords. Interesting. That sounds like a practical side quest. Like that's a side quest with a purpose, which I love. That's good. Good for you. So happy. Also got someone sitting on the beaches in South Florida, USA, not a patch on Aussie beaches, which is crazy. We've gone international. You can listen wherever, of course, on the Triple J app, which is insane that we're reaching that far. Hope you're having a lovely... Is it morning there? No, I think it's like late afternoon. Crazy. The weirdest side quest of the day, though, it goes to this person that says they're going to the Melbourne Unicycle Hockey Tournament. What the heck? I had to Google what this was, and I'm looking at... It's a real thing, and I'm looking at the Australian Unicycle Hockey League. There's a literal governing body behind it, and it takes place every year on July 11th and 12th, this weekend, and I'm looking at photos of... There's like kids with like unicycle helmets and then they're riding unicycles and just imagine both things sort of mixed together. That's sort of what it is. And they've all got high-vis vests on. It's so cute. What the heck? Obviously, tournament's a bit more crazy than that. So I hope you have fun. I wonder if you're like in the tournament or are you going to watch? Is that the side quest? Let me know. 0439-757-555. I could never do that. That takes a lot of hand-eye coordination. Something that doesn't take a lot of hand-eye coordination is chasing your tail. That's what Boy Soda's doing. Oh.

0: 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It is 9:55. We're getting some news very, very, very soon. Before that, you heard a bit of Boy Soda, Chase Your Tail. And we're about to get into Silly Saturday. This is where we're looking for a novelty song. A novelty song to play to you. Something fun to get you in for Silly Saturday. That's one we've had in the past, Skater Boy, to give you a bit of a vibe that we're looking for. Something like this as well could work. That's it. Fun novelty songs. Even something like this.
1: Hot potato, hot potato. Hot potato, hot potato. Hot potato, hot potato. Potato.
0: An absolute classic.
1: Potato, potato, potato.
0: I love that one. The Wiggles, hot potato. What am I talking about? 0439-757-555. Those have all been played. I want a new one. A silly Saturday song, a novelty song that you're keen to hear. And we'll get some going after the news. This one to take you there. It's Wolf Alice.

One from Dane. It's called PQC on Triple J Weekends. Lucky with you. Hey, it is time for my second Silly Saturday ever on a weekend. Very, very exciting. This is Jordan Barr's little segment that we're keeping alive. And some good suggestions coming through on 043975755454. A novelty song. I've got this one that's a pretty reoccurring theme on the text line, I'll say. And this goes out to my friends in Queensland. It's all love, I promise. I'm loved, I've been deed, I've been died, I've been deed, I've been died, I've been deed, I've been died, I've been deed, I've been. That one has been rinsed for Silly Saturday, so we won't do it. But I had to give it a little spin, you know what I mean? Lots of other suggestions coming through. Keep them coming. A novelty song. 043975755 by the next time I'm talking. Four songs time, we're gonna have three for you to vote on, and we'll play out the winner. Exciting times. Hey, Steve Lacey right now. This one's called The Feeling. And I hope you're feeling good. Triple J.

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0: Egoism, Summer Again, Sung to the End on Triple J. Before that, you heard a bit of Fred Again with Delilah, Pull Me Out of This. One of my favorite songs ever. Literally. Charlie Lucas with Sunburn and Steve Lacy up the top with The Feeling. Massive song bracket. You're on Weekends, Triple J. Speaking of music, we're getting into something called Silly Saturday, which is all about you giving me a novelty song because it's for the people. It's what you want to hear. And I told you last break, we've got some options and we're going to give them to you right now. That's right, bringing back the suspense bed for this one. We've tallied up your options for Silly Saturday, worked out what's going to work best, and we're excited to bring you, well, sounds like a business announcement. No, we're excited to deliver three brand new songs to play for Silly Saturday. These are your options. Number one.
1: I'm an albatross.
0: I'm an albatross. Suggested by Shari from Ipswich. By Aaron Trooper. It's silly but also damn good. I agree. This is one of my dad's favorite songs. Probably still is. He does listen to the same stuff over and over again. This show's becoming all about dads, but that's option number one. I'm an albatross. Option number two is one that you hear on Triple J a lot.

We know it. We love it. Play Lunch with Keith. That's your second option. We see it here a lot for Silly Saturday. So I thought it was about time we pull it out. And last but not least, of course, one of my favourites. It's the Time Warp. From Rocky Horror Picture Show, Joe from Griffin texting that one in. And they're your options. You can get I'm an Albatross by Aaron Trooper, Keith by Play Lunch, or the Time Warp from Rocky Horror Picture Show. And you've got these next three songs to decide. We put it in your hands. 0439-757-555. Let me know what you're keen to hear. Are you keen to hear Rocky Horror Picture Show, the Time Warp, I'm an Albatross by Aaron Trooper, or Keith by Play Lunch? Ash from Ballarat testing and saying, don't be silly, play them all. I wish we could, but I don't have that kind of power. I'm sorry. Jem Casadelli here with Speak Now. You're on Triple J.

0: It's new music from Lucy Dacus. It's called Planting Tomatoes. Very American. Triple J. You also heard some Skepta with Shut Down. Sly Withers in there with Sick. Jem Cassidaly with Speak Now. And we're in the middle of Silly Saturday. You've caught us literally right in the middle. We got your selections. We've tallied up the results. And I'm going to recap the three songs that were picked out for today's Silly Saturday. First up, our first pick was this one.
1: I'm an albatross.
0: Fun. Gets you in the groove. I love it. I'm an albatross. Your second option was this one. Keith by Playlunch, of course. A classic. Triple J classic. And your last option was this one, of course. Rocky Horror Picture Show with Time Warp. And I have got Jess on the line, who's going to announce who the winner of Silly Saturday is. Jess, what song won Silly Saturday?
2: So today's song is The Time Warp.
0: Whoa! Oh my goodness.
2: Yeah, this is amazing.
0: Suggested by you. Now, I've heard down the grapevine there's been a little bit of rivalry going on between you and your husband. Your husband voted for Keith. And or your partner voted for Keith, and then you're voted for the Time Warp. Is that correct?
2: Yeah, so my girlfriend voted for Keith, and I voted for the Time Warp. We had a little discussion, and it was like, no, you got to go with the old-time classic. I'm sorry.
0: Of course. Oh, my goodness.
2: I love you, but sorry, Time Warp, darling, Time Warp.
0: And Keith gets played enough. You hear it all the time. So it's good to go little dig into the archives. I think we hit play on it. Are you ready?
2: Yes, let's do it.
0: Let's do it. It's a Time Warp. From the Rocky Horror Picture Show for Silly Saturday, Little Neil, it's Patricia Quinn, and Richard O'Brien, Triple J.
3: 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Madness takes its toll. But listen closely.
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0: you can't see me. No, not at all. In another dimension, with voyeuristic intention, well secluded, I see all.
1: With a bit of a mind flip,
0: you're into the time slip.
1: And nothing

0: That one right there from Horse Girl. It's your feature album all this week on Triple J. Rivers Run Free. It's another one. Another cut off that album. Before that, some South Summit, New World. Up the top, some Rocky Horror Picture Show.
1: It's new time once again. It's new time once again.
0: As requested by Joe from Griffin, who won Silly Saturday this week. So, so good. Someone else texting in saying, I've been listening to Triple J for 8 years and it's the first time I texted in because I feel that it's important. Play Time Warp, please. And I'm so glad we did. Someone else texting in. Zoe from Tweed Heads. Hell, thanks for that. Thanks, ready to seize the day now. I'm glad I put you in that mood. So good, man. Hey, got some news coming up. Then Frankie Rosethorn taking over for Weekends. Let's get Eka Vandal right now, though. This one's off her new album, too. Looking for people to unfollow. Vertical Worlds, you're on Triple J.

0: Ekavandal Vertical Worlds on Triple J. Very jarring end to that one. I love it. Before that, you heard a bit of Horse Girl, Rivers Run Free, South Summit as well with New World. Hey, it's time for me to get out of here. Passing you over to Frankie Rosethorn for Weekend Lunch. Get excited. Taking you out there is some Travis Scott, Sicko Mode. I'll catch you tomorrow. It's Triple J.
1: Yeah. Sun is down, freezing cold.

0: Eliza Getzey with Triple J News. The federal government is again calling for a de-escalation of the conflict between the United States and Iran. US President Donald Trump says he's agreed to more talks with Iran, but he stressed the ceasefire between the two nations is over. In Australia, Government Minister Jason Clare says the impacts of the war are far-reaching.
1: Everybody that puts petrol into their car or diesel into their truck, whether it's here in Australia or around the world, are seeing the real-life impact of this. That's why we want to see the war end and things get back to normal as soon as possible.
0: A wildlife advocate says she fears the spread of the deadly H5 bird flu to Australian seabirds is inevitable. A greater crested tern tested positive for the deadly strain yesterday in South Australia. The SA government says the bird was found dead on its own and there's no sign of mass deaths in the area. Shorebird advocate Maureen Christie says the birds can be found in large numbers regularly across the state's southeast coast.
2: Well, we've been saying for several years now that it's not if, it's when, but it's rather devastating when it's actually here.
0: Overseas, the parent company of Facebook and Instagram, Meta, has lodged an appeal against a landmark social media addiction lawsuit in the US state of California. The jury found Meta designed its platforms to hook young users without any concern for their well-being. It awarded more than $4 million to a 20-year-old woman who says she became addicted to social media as a child and that it worsened her mental health issues. The jury also recommended the court impose another $4.3 million in punitive damages. Back home, a man who allegedly broke into a Perth home while naked is due to face court later today. Police say the 34-year-old entered the home in Nedlands about 5 o'clock yesterday morning and performed an indecent act before fleeing the scene. The Meekatharra man has been charged with a number of offences. He's also been charged over a separate matter for allegedly breaching protective bail conditions. He's due to face Perth Magistrates Court later today. And in sport, Spain will meet France in the semi-finals of the FIFA World Cup after defeating Belgium 2-1 in Los Angeles. Here's Ned Hall.
3: They didn't have it all their own way against a determined Belgian team who became the first to score against the Spaniards at the World Cup. Spain had taken the lead through Fabian Ruiz, but they were pegged back by a well-worked goal from Charles de Ketelaere before half-time. Spain dominated without being able to find a way past the Belgium keeper Thibaut Courtois, but the big Belge had to go off injured midway through the second half to be replaced by Sene Lammens. That gave an opportunity for La Roja. Spain hasn't lost a match in 90 minutes or extra time since March 2024. That will get a stern test in Wednesday's semi-final against the French.
0: That's all the news for now, and you're listening to Triple J.

out to the Lost Boys. That one, Phoebe Bridgers. Excited for that new album. It's Frankie here with you. 4 weekends on Triple J. Bit of a win for me last night. I took a friend to a restaurant and he left saying that it was his new favorite restaurant. I'm like, whoa, wow. I'm like a food guide or something for the city. That's how I feel. I feel like Bourdain in that moment. They're going, that's the best place ever. What the hell? So that was a bit of a win for me. Great playlist today. That's a win for you. Coming up, some Robert Baxter and Sweat Baby.

Also this week's Like a Virgin from Emma Donovan coming up in this hour as well. It's all pretty stacked. Hope you're having a good Saturday. Right now it's Genesis Owusu, Big Dog, Triple J.

0: era of Triple J. Abby and Tyrone are your breakfast hosts now. It's Jordan and Luca on Drive.
1: Everything's changing. Nothing's going to be the same. The whole building looks different. Nobody's talking.
2: It's fine, it's fine, it's fine. We're just doing the show together once again. It's going to be so sweet.
0: Yeah, yeah, it'll be nice. It'll be cool. I'm not going to stuff up. I'm not going to accidentally reveal that Spacey Jane has just been Kevin Parker this whole time.
2: The secret's out anyway.
1: What if I don't know how to stand in front of the mic? What if people start texting in that they hate me? 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
2: They're going to love you. We'd love to get your mum on the show. Everything is going to be so chill. We are together once again, Monday, 13th of July. Just turn up.
0: Okay.
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Velcro here on Triple J. You're listening to Weekends. It's Frankie here. We also heard from Robert Baxter and Sweat Baby. I see, Take It Off. Two Door Cinema Club and Genesis Owusu before. Coming up, we have the Like A Version from this Friday from Emma Donovan.

I like a version with Emma Donovan featuring Drifting Clouds as well, covering Billie Eilish's Birds of a Feather, singing part most of it in language and then some of it in English as well. The original, love, love, love. We're going to be hearing that one very soon. Right now, it's Baby Keem, Casino here on Triple J.

The way that she moving is just unforgiving. Let's get it. Right by the woods, I grill casino. My nigga, I barely have parents. I tell Diana my secrets. That's really my twin, like I look in the mirror.

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0: Emma Donovan for Like a Virgin, recorded on Friday, covering some Birds of a Feather by Billie Eilish, featuring Drifting Clouds. This is a bit of Emma and Terry from Drifting Clouds on Breakfast with Sam and Latifah yesterday morning, chatting about why they think it's so important to sing in language.
1: I think for me, or for everyone else, singing our own language to show people who we are and where we come from, and to keep our culture still for future, for younger generation.
2: And Emma?
3: Some languages of Aboriginal Australia have died and have been sleeping, you know, for a long time. And, you know, with government policies that we've had over the years, some languages weren't spoken at all and told not to be spoken. So for us to have the opportunity here on Triple J, you know, with a song that like this, you know, the other thing that I'm really proud of is that, you know, there's two Aboriginal languages that we're going to bring to this song. It means a lot for us, for our community. There's not one person that's connected. Everyone's connected then to them. It shows a further story for us and helps people understand, you know, us more.
0: 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Right now, it's Jungle with The Wave, Triple J.

Sir, Confidence Man and Jade right there. You're listening to Weekends. It's Frankie here with you. Hope you're having a good Saturday. Coming up, we have a bit of Odette. We've got Kedema, Hot Mulligan as well. It's all stacked today's playlist. Let's get into That Girl Bella, Pray, here on Triple J.

1, Ethan French, Reckless and Arranged, day 56, that song is called. It's Frankie here with you on weekends right now. Got a bit of a throwback to 2018, this one, Odette, Take It to Heart, getting you through the news.

0: Eliza Getzey with Triple J News. Teammates of Melbourne footballer Nathan Fitzgerald will gather today to farewell the 27-year-old who died on Monday after suffering catastrophic head injuries during a match. Sasha Payne has more.
1: Ebbing player Nathan Fitzgerald suffered two head knocks in quick succession before his head hit a cricket pitch during a local league match at Laylaw Recreation Reserve last weekend. The 27-year-old died in hospital 2 days later. Friends, family and fellow players are attending a commemorative service at Ebbing Recreation Reserve today. AFL players at all 18 clubs are wearing black armbands this weekend in Nathan's honour.
0: Telstra will appear before a Senate inquiry next Friday to face questions about this week's nationwide outage. The inquiry, run by politicians of all stripes, was set up after the Optus network failure last year. But it will now also investigate the Telstra outage, where more than 600 calls failed to get through to emergency services. Government Minister Jason Clare says Telstra has let Australians down.
2: People could have died. That's how serious this is. That's why these investigations need to take place. That's why we changed the law to beef up the fines that telcos can cop.
0: US President Donald Trump has issued a warning to Iran if it tries to kill him. It comes after reports Israel shared intelligence with the US that Iran had recently devised a new plan to assassinate him. In a post on Truth Social, Mr. Trump says 1,000 missiles are aimed at Iran, with the US military ordered to destroy all areas of the country in the event of Iran going ahead with his assassination or an attempt to. Tensions are high again this week between the US and Iran after another round of tit-for-tat strikes. And Mr. Trump says their memorandum of understanding aimed at a peace deal is over. Staying overseas, residents of a village in southern Spain are fleeing as a massive wildfire burns in the area. The blazes left at least 12 people dead already after tearing through a mountain town in Almería province. Another 23 people are missing, with residents in the village of El Pothico facing a choice: sheltering in place or taking their chances and running. This man says the fire's moving fast.

0: asked.
1: Con un susto que no veas tú.
2: It gave me a right fright. I didn't even have time to react. It happened so fast. The fire was like a Formula One car.
0: And British fans of US rapper Pitbull have set a new world record for the largest number of people wearing bald caps and mimicking the star's bald head and costuming. More than 22,000 people turned out in London's Hyde Park to look just like Pitbull. The singer was awarded the Guinness World Record certificate after the numbers were verified by 400 volunteers and footage captured by drones. Fancy dress shops reportedly sold out of the caps. This is Triple J.

faking smiles. Don't fake smiles, Rule. Be yourself. We'd love to see it. It's Frankie here with you. 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Love it. This one featuring Breakfast Road, Church and Zion Garcia. I'm really into it.

Western Sydney has its very own Justin Timberlake / Pharrell Williams group here. I'm obsessed with this song. Fair Dinkum, coming up pretty soon. From Solly. Have some great features on that one as well. Breakfast Road, Church, Zan Garcia. Let's get into Violet Grohl right now. You know what I literally just, I mean, maybe it's too personal. I just went back onto Dave Grohl's Instagram and looked at that post again. That bit of text that he posted a couple of years ago. And I was like, wow, this is still up. Crazy times in celeb world. Let's get into 595 Violet Grohl here on Triple J.

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1: Doing that, it's Nookie. And when I'm not lapping around my home streets of Nowra, I'm hosting Blackout on Triple J every weekend. Kick back with me as I play artists from Jem Casadaley all the way to Uncle Troy Casadaley, covering all generations of black music. 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

0: Radio Free Alice with Lunch Money right there. It's weekends right now, and you're hearing me, Frankie Rosethorne, with you today on this Saturday. You've heard of Christmas in July, but have you heard of Hottest 100 in July? I'm going to do some mid-year predictions, okay? When is it? In January, of course, it takes place usually. And I think you're around the middle of the year now. We're going, looking at the Hottest 100 now, I think maybe because there's just been some great releases recently. I keep looking at these releases like that's going to make it in the 100 this year. But I'm curious. I went around the office to ask some people here at Triple J what their mid-year Hottest 100 predictions are of 2026. 2026 Hottest 100 predictions. What's come out this year that you think's definitely going to be in there?
1: It's a new one, but I definitely think the Phoebe Bridgers song Lost Boys is going to be in there.
2: Frankie, I'd love to see Chase Your Tail, Boy Soda. A song from the deluxe version of the album, it's a damn good one.
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0: These are all pretty good predictions. It is hard to kind of look to try and think about what's come out this year so far. It's actually so much easier to vote on the app because they've got all the songs you can vote for there, I guess. I think South Summit might make an appearance. Maybe some Memphis LK, I believe. If you have any mid-year 2026 Hottest 100 predictions, 0439757555, let me know. Right now it's Harry Hayes. I did you wrong, Triple J. Girl, I know I did.

0: LCD sound system, Daft Punk is playing at my house here on Triple J. It's Frankie here with you, and you're listening to Weekends. Just before, I was talking about the hottest 100 of 2026. What are some predictions that are coming through? You know, we're midway through the year. Rob texting in some ideas. Joy by Ray. I did forget that Ray did have a new album this year. I think that probably will feature quite a bit. How to Breathe by the Ryans. That's a good guess. Get Away From Me, Julia Jacqueline. If you have any other guesses, 2026 Hottest 100, text them in at 043975755, okay? We have Olivia Rodrigo coming up. Also, remember, there is a live music montage coming up at 1 with Budra. We have Miss Kanina, Youth Indie. We have Becca Hatch and JK47, all live, recorded live by Triple J, brought straight to you. Let's get into 3% and the Terrys. This one, all Gucci. Triple J, Weekend.
1: I'm rocking Gucci, Versace, Louis, and all that. So my problems, they disappear for a second, then they call back. Don't bite the hand that feeds you if your pockets can't afford that. No window shopping, I don't look at tags when I need more.

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1: Hey, I'm Kiz, and I'm an artist from Nipaluna, Lutruwita, Tasmania.
2: From the dirt, culturally connected to the land. You don't get it, well, I didn't ask for you to understand.
1: Writer music just started back where I think a lot of hip-hop artists does, like just with my mates in the shed, chilling, freestyling. And it was a way for us to just express what we were going through. I was like, oh, I want to start taking it really seriously and trying to make it as polished as possible. Not just as a representation of how I work, but also then, like, I want people to take hip-hop music in Tasmania seriously. It's not just this island that doesn't have culture, community, and like a really strong sound. Like, there's people there that are killing it, you know? And I won't stop until I make that happen.
2: You really just need therapy, but I can't seem to find it. Everything seems so temporary. Distracted with destruction, but it came to crash eventually.
1: There's times where I see the stuff online in the hip-hop scene, I'm like, oh, maybe I don't want to be this vulnerable artist. Maybe I have to be like this. But then I'm like, everyone has their spot, and I think when you're authentic and true to you, that's when the best art comes out. That's where I want to go against the grain, tapping into more of that vulnerable side. Do it through hip-hop as the voice and the message to be able to push that and show, like, young people, especially young boys, that there's a lot of strength in this. This next track is Big Deal. This holds culture, strength, and a lot of my identity.

0: fucking Kate.
1: Kiz right there with Big Deal from Nipula Hobart. Love it. Go to Triple J Unearth to check out more from Kiz. Kiz is this week's Unearth feature artist all week here on Triple J. It's Frankie. I was getting some frozen yogurt.
0: Spelled B-L-A fucking Kate.
1: Kiz right there with Big Deal from Nipula Hobart. Love it. Go to Triple J Unearth to check out more from Kiz. Kiz is this week's Unearth feature artist all week here on Triple J. It's Frankie. I was getting some frozen yogurt last night. You know how it goes. You know how it goes. I get up there. They weigh it. They weigh that froyo. And the girl at the counter says, you've got 6.70 points. And I was like, oh, cool. Can I claim that for a discount? And she goes, no, I just thought it was funny. 6.7. Like, okay. Hand over the yogurt. No one gets hurt, babe. You know, this was so funny being like, can I claim that? No. Nope. Just gave her a tickle, which honestly made my night. Conan Gray right now.

Sing, Sam, Alfred and Walters here on Triple J. It's Frankie here, and it's a beautiful Saturday. We're going to jump into the live music montage in a second. I did ask you on the text line, we were chatting about 2026 Hottest 100 predictions. Mid-year, you know, Hottest 100 in July. Ben says Vera Blue and Froome's, Flume, unbeatable format, will no doubt get rinsed, loved and rise to the top. Love that. Okay, Ben very confident with the Vera Blue and Flume prediction. If you have any other 2026 Hottest 100 predictions for the mid-year, throw them in there at the text line. Okay, special live music montage being featured today. It's all Indigenous artists for NAIDOC Week. Okay, so we have Budjara with High Out, Splendor in the Grass, Miss Kanina at the NEMAs 2024 in Darwin. We have Yuthu Yindi, Tribal Voice. We've got that one in the Melbourne Concert Hall from 1992. Very exciting. Becca Hatch as well, and JK47 to round it up. All that coming up right after this one from Grimes, Flesh Without Blood, Triple J.

Grimes, Flesh Without Blood here on Triple J. It's the weekend. You're listening to Weekends. Frankie here. Let's get into your live music montage. This one special for NAIDOC Week. We've got Budjara with Higher kicking it off, Miss Kanina, Yothu Yindi, Becca Hatch, and JK47. Higher, kicking it off with Budjara. Higher.

0: Let's go.
1: Yeah. Up next, this one's Black Britney from Miss Kanina, performed live at the 2024 NEMAs in Darwin. You're on Triple J.

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1: Here's Becca Hatch performing at Triple J's Bars of Steel Live in Parramatta 2024. This one's Think of You.

JK47 live at Splendor back in 2022. That was your live music montage right there for your Saturday. That one had Becca Hatch on it as well. Yothu Yindi from 1992, Miss Kanina and Budra as well. It's Frankie here. Hope you're having a good Saturday. We have Raven Lanay right now. This is Handle Triple J.

0: This Monday, they're coming.
1: Okay, let's not say it like that.
2: Let's avoid the word coming.
1: Can we not say coming like that? Especially with your voice, it's a lot. So it's breakfast now. Let's be mature.
0: Sorry. They're so close.
1: That's no better, and you know it.
2: Well, I see what you did there. That's disgusting.
0: Your new breakfast show is almost here, Abby and Tyrone. I'm gagging.
1: No, and that sounded breathy.
2: Oh,
1: so I'm going to stop you right there.
2: Yes.
1: Never mind. We can do it, okay?
2: We are your new breakfast host, and we start on Monday morning.
1: Oh, my God. We are so excited. We will see you very soon.
2: See? Was that so hard?
1: Wasn't difficult, was it?
2: God.
1: We did it in one go.
2: Professionalism, mate.
1: Look it up in the dictionary and you'd see a photo of us.
2: Exactly.
3: Sorry, guys. Just got a bit carried away. See you guys Monday.

everyone over here on Triple J. It's Frankie here with you. Hope you're having a good Saturday. A bit of a win for me last night. I took my friend to a restaurant and he left that restaurant saying that it's his new favorite place. And I was like, wow, I feel like a food guide for the city. And it made me feel validated, really. And I just found this. I wish I could say what it is, but I can't. It was nice. It was good. Had a nice night. Hope you're getting up to some fun stuff tonight. Let me know in the text line 0439757455. Are you heading to a gig? Maybe going to the cinema? Maybe staying at home. Coming up, I have a track from Horse Girl, whose album is this week's feature album all week here on Triple J.

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2: Hi there, it's Stella, aka Horse Girl, and my album, Nature is Healing, is the feature album all this week on Triple J. The song Only the Best, it just was the first track I feel like I've ever written that perfectly combines melancholy as well as happiness and euphoria. It was the first track I wrote for the album, not knowing that I'm going to be working on an album for a year.

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1: We're sorry. You have reached a number that has been disconnected or is no longer in service. 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
0: Only the best from Horse Girl right there. The title of the album, this week's feature album, Only the Best, here on Triple J all week. From Horse Girl, we also heard from Liath before and some Sky Fiera with Everything is Embarrassing. Asked what you're getting up to tonight on the text line. Josh in Rockhampton, my brother and I are seeing Tom Gleason tonight. That's good. Tom Gleason, very good, great choice. Also Alex in Carlton, working from home today, listening in, but heading to the neighbourhood at Rod Laver tonight. Haven't seen them since I moved here from London 3 years ago, so gassed. Haha. I didn't even know the neighbourhood was touring here in Australia at the moment. Thanks for those texts. Love the action on the text line always. Feel fresh coming in pretty soon to take over the weekend's groove. We have Julia Jacqueline not far away. Amine as well. This is Old Mervs representing WA. Tether, Triple J.

Be party of two here on Triple J. It's Frankie here with you. Going to pass you over to Phil Fresh to carry you through the rest of the weekend with some great music, of course. I'll see you tomorrow at 11. Right now, the Beths.

Hey, what's good? What's good? What is goody? This is Triple J Weekends, your last stop on your Saturday afternoon. I'm Phil Fresh with you for the next 4 hours. How the bloody hell are you? Hey? You in the back, how are you? You in the producer booth. Producer Emmy, two thumbs up from producer Emmy. That's what I want to see. And I'm going to make sure the vibes keep going. I've got some great music on the way for your Saturday afternoon, wherever you are, whatever it is you're doing. Actually, I've got a question for everyone. Everyone in your car right now, turn it up. This is a question for everyone. You guys ready to make history? Hell yeah, my boy. We got it like that here on Triple J Weekends. Thank you very much. All right. I got some Magdalena Bay, some Holy Holy, and right now one of the toughest joints coming out of our country, our backyard here in Perth. Well, I mean in Sydney, but anyways, this is Capes 765. Turn it up. You're on Triple J.

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Hi, for 2026, that is Trophy Wife coming out of Newcastle with their song Spiders, and you heard it here on Triple J Weekends. I'm Phil Fresh with you on this fine Saturday afternoon. You know, maybe you're on the way to or away from a nice little Saturday activity, maybe a little bit of Saturday sports. That's right. It's been a while since I've done this, the Saturday Sport Report. All right, this is about you, okay? I don't want to hear nothing about no professional athletes, all right? Kylian Mbappe, don't text in. Erling Haaland, do not even think about texting in. LeBron James, I don't care, all right? This is for the people. 0439757555. I want to know what the goal is with your Saturday sports, you know? I mean, you could tell me about how your team went today. You could tell me about your teammates or something or rather. But I really want to talk about all the other good stuff, all right? Let's talk about What was in the canteen? How much did you pay for a bacon and egg roll? Were the people cooking it? Did they do a good job? I want to open up the floor to the parents. All right? The best, the mums and dads. Hell, maybe even the partners of these Saturday sport athletes. Just open up. All right? I'll just give you the floor. If you got something to get off your chest, they don't have to listen. All right? I won't tell them. But maybe you want to talk about how you are so pissed off that you have to get up out of bed at 6 a.m. to drive the athlete and see them get whooped. You know what I mean? That's fine. All right. You got to let it out. I know it's better for it to be out than in. All right. So if you got some for your Saturday Sport Report, please report to me on 0439 757555. I'd love to chat to you. I'd love for you to just get things off your chest. All right. You're on Triple J.

0: Lime Garden right there with Cross My Heart here on Triple J Weekends. We also heard from Underscores before that, North Lane, and then of course at the top, OK Lou and Blade with Take Me By The Hand. I'm Phil Fresh with you today on the Saturday session of Triple J Weekends with Phil Fresh. We are talking about the Saturday Sports Report. I asked you guys to get at me, 0439 757 555 with, you know, what's happening in your world in terms of Saturday sports. I've been getting a lot of texts and I'm loving it. Thank you guys so much for getting in touch. A big fan of that one. And there's been some good ones that have come through. I did specifically ask about some canteen chat, and joining me for the Saturday Sport Report is Emma. Emma, hello, how are you?
1: Hi, I'm good. How are you?
0: I'm doing good, my friend. It is Saturday. Have you had some sports today?
1: We've had some sport today. We've been out at AFL this morning.
0: Okay. Do you play?
1: I did, yes. We had our women's Div 3 and then I played in our Div 2 team.
0: How'd you go?
1: Good. We got wins across the board.
0: Light work. Light work for you, yeah. Emma. Congratulations. But I also hear that you are in charge of the canteen there. Is that correct?
1: Yes, yeah. Well, I have to give credit to my boyfriend. He does most of the work, but I'm also there.
0: Ben, fantastic. How long have you been running the canteen for?
1: He's been doing it for a few years. I've sort of started helping out the last sort of two.
0: Okay. And what's the menu? Are we looking like traditional menu? What do we got on the menu so far?
1: It's a bit of a range, actually. We've got the classics. We've got sausage sizzle. We've got bacon egg roll. Yum. But we also do a pulled pork roll, which is a real hit.
0: Whoa! I don't think ever seen that at any Saturday sports. That is exciting.
1: We're a bougie canteen.
0: I like that from you, Emma. Listen, there was a text. As part of your text, something caught my attention. All right, you mentioned bacon and egg rolls. How would you say, and don't tell me the price, but how would you say it's priced? Would you say it's quite fair?
1: I would say it's fair. I'd say you're getting bang for your buck.
0: Bang for your buck. Now, I'm going to put you on the spot here because I want to guess how much this bacon and egg roll is. But in order for me to, you know, get an understanding, you know, get the price right, I need to really understand what I'm getting if I order bacon and egg roll. Do you want to do some role play here?
1: That's very fair.
0: All right, you ready? All right, let's do this. Yep. All right, let me just get some ambience in the background. Hey, just after one bacon and egg roll, please. What's in the bacon and egg roll?
1: Oh, let me talk you through it. Let me paint you a picture.
0: Sure.
1: So imagine you've got three crispy, not Coles bought bacon, but butcher bought bacon, sizzled to perfection. You've got one deliciously cooked egg, sunny side up or however you want it.
0: Okay.
1: And then we let you choose. It's a DIY sauce situation.
0: Yum.
1: We got tomato, we got barbecue. Whack it on if you want. No pressure.
0: Okay. Is the sauce included in the price as well?
1: Absolutely.
0: Okay. Thank you very much for the breakdown of that one. I would like to pay, and I'm willing to pay for that bacon and egg roll $6.50. That is my final answer. Don't tell me the answer just yet, Emma. All right. But now I'm going to put it out to the people. Okay. 0439 757 555. You've heard the breakdown of this bacon and egg roll. How much do you think Emma's bacon and egg roll is priced? You said some nice butcher's bacon, you know, eggs however you want, and you got a nice little sauce station. My answer there is $6.50. Emma, we'll get your answer in the break. But I just want to say thank you very much for that. And, you know, enjoy the rest of your day at the canteen.
1: Thank you. Thanks so much.
0: Man, all right. $6.50 is my answer. If you've got a price, 0439 757 555. The Saturday Sport Report is going off today, my friends. Let's get back into the music with some Holly Hebe. All right. Did I butcher it with the $6.50? Is it more? Nah, I'm gonna stand on it. You're on Triple J.

0: Cold Shoulder, George, Fortune, and Don. Shout out to the Lonely Soldiers. That is Siebs here on Triple J Weekends. I'm Phil Fraser with you. We are in the middle of the Saturday Sport Report, and we're actually kind of playing a game right now. We just got a call from Emma. She played AFL today. She played for her team, and she's also holding it down on the canteen with her partner as well, her boyfriend. And look, she had told us about a bacon and egg roll, saying it was reasonably priced. And I decided to turn that into a game. If you've missed it, this is the breakdown of the bacon and egg roll at Emma's canteen.
1: So imagine you've got three crispy butcher board bacon, sizzled to perfection. You've got one deliciously cooked egg, sunny side up, or however you want it.
0: Okay.
1: And then we let you choose. It's a DIY sauce situation.
0: Yum.
1: We got tomato, we got barbecue. Whack it on if you want. No pressure.
0: Three butcher edition bacon. Butcher edition bacon, all right? Not this store-bought stuff. This is fresh, all right? Freshly cut bacon, all right? So that's some good stuff right there. An egg, and then, of course, a nice little sauce station for you. I had submitted the guess $6.50. I don't feel strongly about it now that I've had some time to think about it as well. But you guys have gotten in touch. You have gotten your guesses in on 0439757555. We've got Paul in Erina. Paul, what do you reckon is the price of that bacon and egg roll? Oh, sorry, one second. Sorry, Paul and Erina, what do you reckon is the price?
2: Mate, $6.50. No. $12, I reckon.
0: $12?
2: Easy. Mate, butcher's bacon, that's not cheap.
0: $12, though? You reckon that's double figures? That is over $10 for that.
2: Yeah, that's fine. Yeah, I'd pay that.
0: You're
2: sounds
0: kidding.
2: Really good.
0: Oh, you would pay for that?
2: Yeah, I reckon she's not mucking around with the bread either. I reckon that's going to be pretty good.
0: No, you're right. Emma looks like she takes care of that bacon and egg roll. Look, all right, $12. Look, I hear it from Paul. You know what? I hear that. We've also got Dave. Dave, how much do you reckon that bacon and egg roll is?
3: G'day, Phil. Look, I reckon I was thinking probably closer to 10, but with your call of $6.50, I'm going to probably go in the middle. I reckon $8.50. is probably pretty reasonable.
0: You know what? I hear $8.50. Is that what you would pay for that bacon and egg roll?
3: Yeah, I reckon I would. Yeah,
0: okay.
3: Yeah.
0: You'd be okay with that?
3: Look, I think that's pretty good. It's being a roll. You know, if it was a muffin, egg and bacon muffin, I'd probably go $6.50. But being a roll,
0: in my mind,
3: that's a bit chunkier. There's a bit more in there.
0: You know,
3: sounds like there's a bit of love in there as well. So I'd happily pay an extra $2 for that. Yeah,
0: you sound like a seasoned vet, Dave. You're a fan of the bacon egg rolls.
3: Oh, mate, it's not just the bacon egg rolls. I love canteens, man. And,
0: Oh, that's my guy right there. Hey, that's my. We need to link up and do some canteen tours. All right, now $8.50, I can hear too. $12, I think, is ridiculous. $6.50 from me. Ah, geez, I'm gonna be look. I've got the answer here. We've recorded Emma's answer for the price here. If this is closer to $12, I'm going to scream. But here it is, guys. Let's hear how much that bacon and egg roll is from Emma's canteen.
1: The price of the bacon and egg roll is $7.
0: $7? Oh, that is reasonable. Wow. $7. Look. So I was very close. $6.50. Okay, low-key, I wanna play this again. Who runs a canteen that listens to this show? 0439757555. Hell, if you want to get a little yarn going for the Saturday Sport Report, by all means, all right? This is our show here. This is the people's show. Thank you very much. Oh my goodness. I've just been hold on. Let me cut the beat real quick. I have seen something horrendous. That has just come through on 0439757555. Somebody, Tom, has texted in saying that, he says this, I paid $18 for one this morning.

$18? He does say there was a hash brown and cheese in it, but 18, one more time. All right, 043-975-7555. Send in your Saturday support reports. Let's get back into the music. I'm going to shut up. I need to sit down.

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All profits go straight to supporting Aboriginal and Torres Strait Islander music and artists from the ground up. 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

Maisie Peters. That one is called Questions here on Triple J Weekends. Phil Fresh with you, getting through the Saturday Sport Report. We just found out that the bacon and egg roll at Emma's Canteen, at AFL Canteen, is priced at a very affordable, very reasonable $7. In this economy as well, by the way. Emma, if you're still listening, I want to tell you this text that Paul has texted through saying, and I agree with him, he says, you're underselling it. You know, get your money up. That for that, $7 is a steal. All right. So I mean, $8 would have been fine too. I would have accepted $8, but $7. Hey, get your money up. All right. Get, you know, add some more things to that menu. You know, you got the pulled pork sandwich in there. Maybe get a little. Oh, now I'm getting hungry. What should we add to that? If it's a nah, we got to stop doing this. Hey, anything other sports related? Get at me. What about this text here? Someone said, "Go fishing." They said. Busted my foot and I may need stitches. Sorry to hear that, brother.

0: How have you done that though? What did you step on?
1: And was it, why are you barefoot? No, you like, you don't, no sandals? No appropriate footwear?
0: I don't know. I've never been fishing. But 043-9757-555. I hope you're well. Here's some Mel Blue for you. Hopefully this heals it.

Phoebe Bridges right there with Lost Boys. You are listening. You are locked into Triple J Weekends. I'm Phil Fresh with you on your Saturday afternoon. Hope everyone's doing well. Hope you're living large. I want to shout out this person that's texted in saying, just spent 3 hours trying to get a fire started with some damp wood while camping, and it's just started raining again. Triple J is the only thing keeping us going at the moment. My friend, I'm sending you good luck, well wishes, Godspeed, everything in between. And to do, you know, just to prove that, I'm going to play in half an hour this week's Like a Version. Honestly, I'm going to say it's in the discussion for best Like a Version of the year. A very special one for Nate Oakwick. Emma Donovan, the living legend herself, came through and did a cover of Billie Eilish. Genuinely, I watched it at work yesterday. I said, holy hecka, chef's kiss, no notes. That's coming up in about half an hour's time. I've also got some Slater, some Jack Harlow, and right now, some Eka Vandal with Vertical Worlds. You're listening to Triple J Weekends. Let's get it.

0: New era of Triple J. Abby and Tyrone are your breakfast hosts now. It's Jordan and Luca on Drive.
1: Everything's changing. Nothing's going to be the same. The whole building looks different.
2: It's fine. 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
0: Yeah. It'll be nice. It'll be cool. 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
2: Secret's out anyway.
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2: They're going to love you. We'd love to get your mum on the show. Everything is going to be so chill. We are together once again, Monday, 13th of July. 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

Slater right there, Beat Up Chanel's. You can catch Slater on tour in Australia next month, August 9th through to the 18th. Check out the Triple J website to see where and when you can catch her. Maybe it's in a city near you, guys. It's Triple J weekend. I'm Phil Fresh. Getting through the Saturday Sport Report. You guys have come through on 043-9757-555. Sending your reports, all right? Now, this is open to the people. I'm

want to hear from the people. I'm giving you the space to talk about your team. Before we heard of Emma's canteen and the price of her bacon and egg roll, very reasonable if you must know. Now, I've got a text here from Sandro in Griffith. He says, my nephew's soccer team was winning 14-0 at halftime. 14-0 at halftime. He then goes on to say, his coach then put him in goalkeeper for the opposition side to stop his own team scoring goals. Surely at 14-0, halfway through the game, there is another half to go. You just call it. 14-0? I'm going to hit it with him. 1-4. You just stopped the game, right? I mean, if my nephew was playing soccer and they're playing 14-0, I'm saying get in the car. Get in the car, we're going home. Whether they're on the losing side or the winning side, it doesn't even matter. Get in the car, we are going home. Go clean your room. You know what I mean? 14-0 is crazy. It can't get any worse than that though, 14, right? There's no one out there listening right now that's lost by more than 14 goals, right? 843-9-7-4-7-1-1 if you want to get in touch. I'm sorry. I'm coming. I'm still processing the fact that 14 goals. You sit there. And, okay, that's too much for me. Honestly, thank you, Sandra, for the text. Keep texting 3043. I've said the number like 20 times, guys. All right, listen. You've got the Leica version from Emma Donovan coming up very soon. Right now, let's get into some role model. What does 14 goals feel like? Like that. Woo! Triple J.

Wind Waker right there. It's called Click on Triple J Weekends. I'm Phil Fresh with you for your Saturday afternoon. Hope you're doing well. It is now time to get into this week's Like a Virgin. Look, if you listened to the show last Sunday, we kicked off NAIDOC week. So we had a very special edition for Like a Virgin, 50 Years of Deadly for NAIDOC week. And we had living legend Emma Donovan come through for an original and a cover. And look, I'll be playing the cover here. She did a cover of Billie Eilish's Birds of a Feather. It wasn't just her though. She had a pretty all-star lineup in the band. She had Mekaysha and Taya McCartney on backing vocals and Drifting Clouds as well. Guys, honestly, I heard this yesterday. I think, you know, when we're talking about best Like a Virgins of the year, this will be mentioned. This is part of the conversation here. You can check it out on

YouTube as well. You can always go behind the scenes on the YouTube page. But right now, turn your speakers up. Emma Donovan for Like a Virgin covering Billie Eilish's Birds of a Feather on Triple J Weekends.

Zafty from Perth. That one is called Too Much. We also heard from Rum Jungle. And then at the top, this week's like a version for NAIDOC Week, Emma Donovan covering Billie Eilish's Birds of a Feather. Go check out the video of that on our YouTube, also the original, and plus you can go behind the scenes on like a version. Also, there's just so much dope stuff on our YouTube page. All right, we got some live.

of music as well, which I'll be playing for you today on the show. Stick around. Look, I'm getting some more Saturday sports reports on 0439-757-555. Some really funny as well that I'll get to after some music. Right now, this is Devin again. It's called Snake the Drain. 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
1: It's time to start planning your festival season because Yours and Ours is back in full swing this October. 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

Jacket team right there. It's called Tell Me. I heard it from my father. You're listening to Triple J Weekends. I'm Phil Fresh. We're getting through the Saturday Sports Report here on Triple J Weekends. 0439-757-555. I read a text out. Oh my goodness, I've forgotten his name, but it was Sandro? Was it Sandro from Griffith? He texted in telling me about his nephew, whose game he watched today, soccer, went down 14-0. Mind you, this was just at halftime, 14-0. And I was like, that is not good. And surely at that point, everyone just goes home for an early mark. And I'm like, I said, you know, there's no way there's anything worse than that. Turns out there is. Pat from Eora has texted in. He says, in high school, I once lost a game of rugby 102-0. That's like close to 20 tries, I think. And I wonder at what point do you just go, well, there's no turning back here. I would say around if I think it's the 32-0, you just go, enough's enough. Another text here saying that 21-1 win in under 15s. They scored first for a bit of false confidence. That's even worse. You're up 1-0 and then you just get 21 straight on your head top. Silly. Ridiculous. Give it a break. Everyone go home. If you got a Saturday sport... let me cut the beat. If you've got a Saturday sport report for me, there it is. 0439-757-555 is the number. Get at me. The floor is yours. Coming up soon, I'm going to play a little bit of the Friday mix. So don't go anywhere. Right now, this is High School. One lucky man. Not Pat from Eora, though. That's enough.

0: Olivia Rodrigo here on Triple J Weekends. I'm Phil Fresh, and we are about to get into a little bit of the Friday mix from Triple J Lunch yesterday. This week, obviously, NAIDOC, we're celebrating 50 years of Deadly. We have got an Indigenous Australian producer, DJ, artist. His name's Ian Buller, coming out of the far north Queensland for the Friday mix this week. But he's on the tools, getting you ready for whatever's ahead for your Saturday evening, your Sunday, your weekend, basically, all right? So if you need a little energy boost, turn your speakers up right now, okay? He takes after the likes of Avicii, Martin Garrix, and MK. So if you like the sound of those guys, you're going to like this. Let's do it. Ian Buller on the Friday mix. You're on Triple J.
1: From Miami to Ibiza.

Ian Buller right there for the Friday mix on Triple J Weekends. Xavier texting in to ask him for the track list. My brother, I've got you. You just got to go to the Triple J app or the Triple J website, search up the Friday mix. It'll have the track IDs there for you. You can also check out all the other Friday mixes that have happened, you know, just in the last couple of weeks. They're all very good stuff, and I hopefully

If you heard that, it got you going for your Saturday evening. I'm Phil Fresh with you on this Saturday. I hope you're doing well. We're going to get back into the music. And, you know, so I guess in one way or another, similar vibes to what we just heard on the Friday mix with a little bit of Fisher. I've also got some Fat Dog and I've also got Doechii after this. 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

0: 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Let's go.
1: Thought I'd just get my own little spin on that one there. It's Doechii with The Nile Is a River on Triple J Weekends. We also heard from Fat Dog and Fisher at the top there. Hope we're all doing well, you guys. All right. Seeing some texts on the text line. I saw someone just tell me that they're going to go get some food. You know what? Hell yeah. All right. We are... I guess technically we started off talking about food when it came to the Saturday sports report of it all. And, you know, I just actually had a nice little meal just then as well. If anyone wants to talk more about food. There you go. Listen, guys, this has been a fun show and I'm going to continue to do things that are fun to me. If you've got some food chat you want to get into, 0439 757, you know the rest. All right, I got some music from the Tullamarines plus this week's feature album this week from Horse Girl for you. Stick around right now, some Greta Ray. It's called Swimming Crying on Triple J.

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2: Earth is Turning is a very simple yet profound message, which is about perspective, because I think sometimes we seem to forget that the Earth will continue turning billions of years from now on, and love always, always wins and comes out on top.

feature album this week on Triple J from her Horse Girl. That is called Earth is Turning. One of the tracks of the new album, Nature is Healing. Check it out. Add it to the rotation if you feel so inclined. This is Triple J Weekends. I'm Phil Fresh. And something has happened during this little chunk of music that you just heard. It's really got me going. I'm talking to my producer, Emmy. I'm going, hey, what's happening tonight after we finish up? You know, what, you got any plans tonight? She goes, I'm going to go watch a movie. We start talking about watching movies in the cinemas, right? And this sets off a rant for the ages that I'm glad the microphones were off, but now the microphones are on. We're talking about people who bring their own food into the cinema during a movie. And I'm not talking about, you know, little snacks, little lollies. To me, that's play on, whatever, I don't mind that. I'm talking about the ones that bring full-on meals into the cinema. Are you for sure? Are you serious? At your big age, you don't have any decorum or self, you know, awareness to get to the venue earlier and have a meal or eat at home. You want to do those things in the cinema. You're meant to be quiet. You're meant to be sat down. Actually, matter of fact, if you're one of those people, listen, this one's for you. Get your popcorn, get your soda, get your choc top, and sit down. Sit down and watch the movie. Do not bring a burger. Do not bring some, you know, maybe a stir fry. Do not bring a curry into the... All right. I feel better now. Hey, guys, you guys know this song? Yeah, it's Gotcha, featuring Kimbra. This is Somebody That I Used to Know. Here on Triple J.

in the game. My name's Emma Donovan, and I've covered Birds of a Feather by Billie Eilish for like a version. Birds of a Feather is pretty much, you know, the go-to song in the car.

Way Dynamic. It's called Miffed It, that one. Nice little tune as we wind down on the Saturday for Triple J Weekends with Phil Fresh. Look, I just went on a little bit of a rant just before, a little bit of a tangent about people who bring in meals during the movies. I had to get something off my chest. I, for one, don't stand for it. I think it's ridiculous when people bring full-on meals into a cinema when you're meant to be watching, paying attention, enjoying the film. People have gotten in touch with their thoughts about it on 0439-757-555. Someone saying this: I'm sorry, what is the difference between eating noisy popcorn compared to, say, eating a pizza? A pizza is quiet and not bothering no one because it's in my lap. I will eat a bloody pizza. If you're getting the pizza from the movies, I will accept that. That's okay with me. If you're bringing in a box of pizza, I'm sorry, you have to eat that before you get into the movies. I'm going to be smelling a bit of pepperoni. You want me to sit there and smell a little bit of, you know, tomato base, some toppings on that while I'm trying to listen and, you know, pay attention to the scene? Sorry, not for me. Ruby texted in as well, saying this: last time I was at a cinema, the girl next to me had a whole ass dinner in a Tupperware container. All I could hear for 15 minutes was her munching on celery. Are you taking the piss? Are you taking the piss? Let's get back into the music. YNG Marta right now from Canberra. This one's called Girls on Triple J.

The one and only Becca Hatch. Daylight Robbery is the name of that one. She is gearing up for, man, a good year. That's her second single for 2026. Fantastic stuff. One more hour with me, Phil Fresh, here on Triple J Weekends before I pass it over to Mowgli May, who's holding it down for Latifah T on Triple J House Party. To get you there, some great music. And right now I want to play one of my favorite selections. You know, maybe you caught it with Frankie early today. She was asking, you know, as we are at the halfway mark of the year, what do we reckon about, you know, what songs are going to make appearances in the Hottest 100, right? I had mentioned Steve Lacey, The Feeling, as my pick, but he's also dropped another single. It features SZA on this one. If you haven't heard it, turn your speakers up right now. This one is called Is It Cool? Keen to hear your thoughts too on 0439 757 555. But let's do it. You're on Triple J Weekend. Some new Steve Lacey right here.

know we had just started World War III. Little did we know we had just started World War III.

0: said,
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0: Surely you could just as easily park it over there. And from our porch, we watched the scene. 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

0: It was a Tuesday afternoon we last saw Keith. The current affair crew came rolling down the street. He heard a knock and opened up his door, shocked and perplexed.
1: Tracy Grimshaw.
0: She held the mic right up to his face, called him out for everything and said, "You're a disgrace." But Keith wasn't listening. His eyes were locked deadpan.

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1: Doing that, it's Nookie. And when I'm not lapping around my home streets of Nowra, I'm hosting Blackout on Triple J every weekend.

kicks back with me as I play artists from Jem Casadaley all the way to Uncle Troy Casadaley, covering all generations of black music. Music by the mob, for the mob. 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

New Bieber Doobie right there. That one is called Sun Has Set. Big fan of Bieber Doobie, and man, it's good to have her back in the fold again. This is Triple J Weekends. I'm Phil Fresh with you. We also heard Play Lunch with Keith. We also heard Sarah Landry. And then at the top, new Steve Lacy. I mean, what a time to be alive right now. Steve Lacy back in the fold. Bieber Doobie back in the fold. Becca Hatch releasing great music. Man, there's so much good stuff out there. I promise you, we have you covered here on Triple J. You can check out the Triple J website as well to see, you know, what else. There's some articles on some new releases. I played some Capes early on today's show. Very good stuff as well. Yeah, on the Triple J website, we've got, you know, the playlists and all of that stuff there. So if you need to add some to your rotation on your phone or, you know, in the car or something like that, Triple J is the one. I got music from Ethel Kane coming up for you shortly. Last year's Honor Tie winner, Driz. And right now, an artist, you know, much like the names I mentioned before, who is making a name for herself. Her name is Lyric. This one is called For Business Reasons. Turn it up. You're on Triple J.

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right there with Comes and Goes for your Saturday afternoon as we head into the Saturday evening on Triple J Weekends. I'm Phil Fresh with you. Maybe that's got you G'd up for your Saturday night, whether you're headed out or you're staying in. We got you covered here on Triple J. Coming up for you soon, some live music from Thelma Plum. Yes, we are finishing NAIDOC week with a bang tomorrow. Live at the Wireless, we take you front and center in the mosh. Some live music, you'll be hearing a little bit of that from Thelma Plum, Better in Black, in a little bit. But right now, I want to get into one of my favorite songs, dare I say, one of my top songs of 2026 from Brent Faiyaz. Oh, everyone get up and dance right the hell now. It's Other Side here on Triple J Weekends.

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1: Oh my God, thank you guys so much. I have just had so

Live from One Night Stand in Warrnambool, 2 years ago, I believe that was. That's Thelma Plum and Barker for Better in Black on Triple J Weekends. Don't forget, tomorrow, live at the Wireless, we take you front and center into the mosh for some of our favorite live performances over the years. And tomorrow, to cap off NAIDOC Week for this year, you're going to be hearing from King Stingray live at the Enwell Theatre in 2025. You're also going to be getting Emily Watermotor as part of our Triple J 50th anniversary from last year. And, of course, Thelma Plum from One Night Stand, as you just heard then. Don't forget, something tells me that we might be back on for One Night Stand this year. We might have an announcement sometime next week. I don't know. You didn't hear it from me, all right? Don't tell anyone that I told you that, but I would say maybe listen to Triple J Breakfast sometime this week. With Abby and Tyrone as well. New duo. They're waking up way earlier. There was a video that got posted on our Instagram of Abby waking up Tyrone, Gina him up for the breakfast shift with a live marching band. Very good stuff. If you like laughing, guys, definitely recommend checking that one out. Let's get back into the music, though. This is Jiggets and Lamb. This one is called Thumb on Triple J.

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New drop as of yesterday from one of my favorite bands. Maybe it's one of your favorites too, from Jungle. That one is called Someday Somewhere, as they prepare for a new album drop next month. And also a return to Australia next year. Check out the Triple J website to see if we can catch Jungle live. But right now, I got to get out of here, guys. It's been a very fun show. I appreciate all the love, all the energy on the text line, and I hope you enjoyed it too. You got Mowgli May holding it down for House Party tonight, so do not even think about touching that damn dial. Put your hand down, all right? I got music to get you there, and it's from one of my favorite groups in Australia. This is Blusher with Rager. Hey, I'll see you tomorrow. Bye.

6 p.m. Saturday. You know what that means. Aloha. It is Saturday house party on Triple J, Shawnee. What's up? I'm Mowgli May with you. This is the last one in our little run together. I've been with you the past 3 weeks while Latifah's been on breakfast. She's been up early, up at her. She'll be back next week though. Meanwhile, don't cry because it's over. Cry because it happened. Who's crying in here? Is it just me? It's just me. Classic. The drama. Don't cry, babe.

I can't see any tissues in the studio. Hey, don't cry at all, because we have 4 hours together. I've themed the mixes a bit tonight. At the top of every hour, we're gonna do a little 1-2. So, 7 p.m., I'm gonna do a little K-pop mix like Jade Zoe used to do, the queen of house party before Latifah. 8 p.m., I found a remix of the GTA theme song I really wanna play, and that deserves its own moment, I've decided. And at 9 p.m., a little World Cup FIFA inspired, hype, sporty, will yay go sports mix. That's what I'm calling it. So that's the game plan for tonight. Coach, tap me in. I'm off the bench and in the game. And I'm gonna STFU and play Janice STFU now. Let's try it.

One of the best songs ever, Eternal Timeless Slapper, that was Mojo Lady, the P1 remix. The signal is strong tonight. You are listening to Triple J House Party with me, Mowgli May, with you. Heading to the West Coast now, Ballu Perth, stand up. I remember asking you a lot once because this was during the Central Sea Tour and I was like, is it RAC Arena or RAC Arena? I told you, I even Googled the pronunciation. This is one of the things that is not available online, you know. I'm probably the first person ever to Google the pronunciation. And you told me, Perth people, that it was RAC Arena. It's something, it's an insurance company. Thank you. This one's for you. I love Perth. It's South Summit from Perth. Let's go. Ah!

If you just tuned in, that was Prosper and Clooney with Free Your Mind. I love a bit of conspiracy talk on a Saturday night. Having ridiculous chat on a night out is the spice of life. And look, genuinely, maybe the powers that be put me right here so we could be having this chat right now. Am I right? Am I wrong? Doesn't matter. A broken clock is right twice a day, they say. What's up? I'm Berkeley May with you tonight on Triple J House Party. Don Toliver is on ways. But right now, say my name, say my name. Triple J.

heard the Don Dada, Don Toliver with No Pole, and he was so real for that. There is no pole, and you know what else we don't have? No algorithm playlist, no AI here. You are listening to Triple J House Party with me, Wrigley May, with you tonight. Next on the weekend agenda, I've been loving this collab from the Avalanches and Jamie XX. I love Jamie XX's commitment to a steel drum sound. Please refer to his track, I Know There's Gonna Be Good Times, featuring Young Thug, for more steel drum. I love the steel drum. It just makes every track so summery. It's that Jamaican Caribbean thing, you know? They use it a lot in Jamaican and Caribbean music. Just trying to make it feel a bit more summery up in here. Let's go.

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1: Well, it's all your room.

if you just tuned in, you just heard Effers with L-U-C-K-Y. I'm feeling very L-U-C-K-Y to be here with you tonight. I'm Mowgli May with you on House Party tonight. And this next track in the mix, last week I got a message, pardon my French. Someone texted in saying, what the F was that? But see, I don't know if that means good or bad. Like, what the F was that? Or, wow, what the F was that? Do you know what I mean? I choose to be delusional. I'm going to say they were feeling it and I'm going to give it another spin this week. I choose to be delusional. Also, if you text in and I don't read your text straight away right now live, it's because I'm in the heat of the moment, you know, and there's so many screens in here and I'm just trying to, like, you know, focus on the music first, text later. But thank you for all the texts you send. I read them all. So many screens, not enough time. However, plenty of tunes for you. Triple J House Party!

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just not a house party without a Tokyo Drift remix. That's for sure. That was Teriyaki Boys' Tokyo Drift, the San Teo Bale edit. And don't worry if I don't say every track's name. The whole track list for the show goes up on the Triple J website, under programs, on the house party. Every single track played tonight, shorty. Don't you worry. You're too pretty to worry, babe. I hate it when you worry. Don't frown. Turn that frown upside down. Okay. Stick around for my 7 p.m. surprise. I already announced it, but maybe you didn't catch it. And I'm keeping it on my toes. What is it? What could it be? If you know, you know. And if you don't know, you're about to find out. For now, some Haim to get us there. This joint is called Now I'm In It. Now we're really in it. I'm Mowgli Mae with you on Saturday Night House Party, Triple J.

Wait, my Shayla, you are tapped into Triple J. And as promised, I said it at the start of the show, we're doing a K-pop mix at 7 p.m. and the time has come. This is really a tribute to Jade Zoe, though. I don't know if you know Jade Zoe, but she used to host House Party before Latifah, and she was always playing K-pop, and she was really championing K-pop here at the station. There's a cool girl legacy here on Saturday House Party. I'm honored to be a small part of that. And also share my culture as a Korean Australian. My brother says Koreans are the Australians of Asia because Koreans also love barbecue and drinking. If you've ever had soju, if you know, you know. Yeah, I just love DJing K-pop. I don't get booked for it often. It's kind of niche, but shout out to Annyeong Festival in Melbourne and Vivid Sydney. Those were the two kind of big K-pop moments this year for me, and it was so fun. So I'm trying to bring that fun and energy and vibe to House Party with you right now. I also find when I do play K-pop and don't say it's K-pop, no one can even tell it's K-pop because the beats are so good. The English and Korean parts all kind of blend together. No one can even tell. And I think that's really beautiful. It's noisy, it's fun, let's get into it now. And again, shout out to Jade Zoe, the inventor of K-pop on House Party.

Shorty, how is your Saturday night going? I'm Mowgli May with you on House Party tonight, and if you just tuned in, you just caught my little K-pop mix in honor of Dave Zoe, who used to play loads of K-pop here on House Party all the time. She used to do a House Party before Latifah. The beauty of House Party is we have 4 hours to play around. We could dibble, we could dabble. And this next section, I have one of my favorite Australian releases of the year so far. It's from Solly. It's funky. It's fun. There's falsetto. What else? Holy trifecta. That is a multi. But to get us there, some Dane first. They're currently on tour opening for Nina Jirachi around the country. As the Americans say, I love Australia. Triple J.

Memphis LK just then with Out My Body. Before her, Something from Sydney. It was Solly with Fair Dinkum. Saturday night, Stepper, Stand Up. How are you? I'm Mowgli May with you on House Party tonight. Let's keep the party going. Big language warning on the next one. It's Young Miami, formerly of the City Girls. RIP City Girls, you broke up just when we needed you the most. You guys broke up. See, can you tell I'm still not over it? I miss Young Miami and JT together. They were a deadly combination. I don't know if you've seen it online or if we're on the same type of FYP. Probably not. My FYP is cooked, I can't lie. But Northern Hemisphere right now is calling it a Young Ho Summer. And literally, who better than the City Girls to soundtrack a Young Ho Summer? But it's okay. The dream lives on in their solo careers. I love my femme rap. Get audacious with it. Get loud. Shake some ass. And if it's small, shake your bones.

That was Mnek and Zara Larsson, Never Forget You, meshed up with Zulans Forever, turning the vibes up this Saturday, if I do say so myself. And if I don't say every track's name or you miss the edit, don't worry, the track list for the show goes up on the Triple J website under programs on the house party after, so just sit back, relax and soak in the vibes. Heading into something easy breezy sexy now. This is a new one from Stormzy and Odile. It's very Euro summer coded. And I don't even care about Euro summer this year. I'm not gonna lie. I'm watching the stories. There's a 40 degree heat wave in Paris. Do I want to be in a 40 degree heat wave? I already did that enough this Aussie summer. I'm exactly where I wanna be. The new one from Stormzy and Odile. It's very Euro summer coded. And I don't even care about Euro summer this year. I'm not gonna lie. I'm watching the stories. There's a 40 degree heat wave in Paris. Do I want to be in a 40 degree heat wave? I already did that enough this Aussie summer. I'm exactly where I wanna be. And that's here with you, Triple J.

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Dondada Daddy. That was Kobe D with Maruba Villain. He's genuinely really about that life. He throws a block party out here in Sydney around Maroubra every year, and it's so fun, and it always has the best lineups. I've seen Pania, Baka, Planet Vegeta before. Such a fun arvo. Highly recommend checking it out if you ever get the chance or if you're ever around. What's up? You're listening to Triple J Saturday Night House Party with me, Mowgli May. Gonna switch gears here. Gonna go a bit rogue and do a bit of indie rock here. I'm talking Phoenix, The Killers. This is a multifaceted show. Strap in, keep your seatbelt on. Safety first. Saturday House Party.

the Wife Girl Dancing is real in the studio right now. That was legendary Euro dance track, Stereo Love, the Refilled remix. I'm Wife Girl Dancing. I'm swaying. I'm closing my eyes, hands on the headphones, doing a little, just not too much. You know the vibe. Like, we can't all be pro dancers. 1 million views on real type dancers. Like, I do what I can. It ain't much, but it's honest work. Kind of goes into my next tune, actually. Robin, Dancing on My Own. And stay tuned for our halfway heater at 8 p.m. We'll be halfway through the show. That is House Party. And I'm going to open the hour with a real piece of work. Please believe. You're listening to Triple J House Party with me, Mowgli May. Let's trot.

0: What's going on, my Shayla? You are listening to Triple J House Party with me, Mowgli May. We are halfway through the show. 2 hours down, two to go, 8 p.m. It's time to get serious. Lock in, twin. I need you to focus on the matter at hand, which is turning up right now. As promised, I said I would start our 8 p.m. with a heater, and I bring to you, on my hands and knees, a remix of the GTA theme song. GTA 6 when? This year, allegedly, they said November. I can't promise anything, bestie. Let's just focus on the here and now together. It's been delayed so many times, you know what I mean? Like, I've got trust issues. Love a silly little remix, though. It's Saturday night. You are listening to Triple J House Party with me, Mowgli May. Oh, shit. Here we go again.
1: Shit, here we go again.

for playing that mashup. It is the perfect Saturday night house party track, in my opinion. It is the Callum Knight mashup of Isguan's What's a Girl to Do and Calvin Harris' How Deep Is Your Love. They sound so good together. How is your Saturday night going, Pookie Bella? I'm having the best time. I hope you are too. I'm Mowgli May with you on House Party Night, covering Latifah while she's been on breakfast. She's back next week though. And thanks for spending a wee bit of your Saturday night with me here. I've got the new Joji and Kid Laroi coming up, and the hot one from Georgia Smith too. Triple J.

What's Done is Done, she said. That's Georgia Smith with her latest track, What's Done is Done. I love when she gets into her UK dance bag. UK dance, there's so many genres. It's so rich. With her mega hit On My Mind, she touched a bit of UKG. Like, when Georgia's happy, I'm happy. Because she's got a lot of sad girl songs too, right? But no sadness, just madness here. You are listening to Triple J House Party with me, Mowgli May. Starting the next mix with our sexy combination, Dave and Thames, Rain Dance. You know it's going to be hot. Turn up, never down, Triple J House Party.

tuned in, you just caught Papa Papi Central C with Doja, the BDSS edit. And don't worry if I don't say every track's name, if you don't catch anything. And some of these producers and their edits, they're so hard to pronounce. The whole track list for all 4 hours of the show goes up on the Triple J website under programs on the house party. Don't stress. Pookaloo, what's up with you? You're listening to Triple J House Party with me, Mowgli May, tonight. Next for you, Legends of ADM or Dance Music. It's Pnau with Tu Corazon, which means your heart. How do I know that? Because it's in brackets in the song name, Triple J.

That was Brizzy Boys X Club with Stay With Me. Stay With Me, you are listening to Triple J House Party with me, Mowgli May. Getting speedy and funky in this next mix. There's Club Angel in the cut, and I found this absolutely perfect dub of Kehlani's Folded to set it all off, so folding it for ya, Triple J.

Amy Winehouse Forever. That was a Star One bootleg of Can't Play Myself, which is Skepta's flip and take on Amy. Woi, woi, woi, you are listening to Triple J House Party with me, Mowgli May, tonight. We're heading towards the last hour together, the last quarter, Q4 even, you could say. And for the final hour, I've got a fun FIFA World Cup themed mix to set us off, like a really sporty, hype vibe. A three for right now, though. Paramore, Still Into You. Scream it if you know it. Triple J.

Bomba Clat Bestie, what's going on? You are listening to Triple J Saturday Night House Party. And as promised, the last hour, aka Turbo Turn Up Hours, I've prepped a World Cup themed mix to start the final hour together. It's so cliche, but really, truly in my life, no day is the same and no week is ever the same. So I love these house party weeks because the past 3 weeks, the only constant in my life has been hanging out with you. And a bit of consistent rhythm in my life is nice. Also, funnily enough, the other constant in my life the past couple of weeks has been the World Cup being on this whole time. And I've noticed the Australia games have always been on a Friday night at like 4 a.m. or 5 a.m. How do I know this? Because I've been going out to watch the game after I go out. Like, there's this fan site down in Sydney in Tumbalong Park where you can go watch the games. And there's nothing like Rocky Garb after a night out. I'm not gonna lie. It's been so fun. Like, so many other people are up. Like, usually it's just me and my crazy kooky friends who are still up and out, but it's so fun being down there with so many other people. The people yearn for community. This is so strange, but like, I could talk about sports forever. Like, I'm so unathletic, but I love sports and sports culture. I think it's so interesting this I can analyze. Like, we can get real deep with it. There are so many life lessons in sports, like resilience. Like, when you are down so bad, losing so bad, can you dig deep within? Do you have it within you to dig deep within and turn it all around into a W? That's what I ask myself when I'm dying at the airport, hungover, AF on the way to another gig. That's when I'm really truly in my athletic bag. I'm gonna let the music motivate you now. Let's call this the World Cup FIFA Will Yay Go Sports Mix on Triple J House Party with you right now. I'm Mowgli Mate. Do you know Pump It Up? Don't you know Pump It Up? You got to pump it up, Triple J.

Pump the Radio. That was Pump It, the Alexander and Aku remix to conclude my World Cup mix. Will Ye, FIFA, Go Sports. I just did that in honor of the World Cup that's been on the past couple of weeks. Well, I've been on House Party with you the past couple of weeks too. I'm Mowgli May. I've been covering Latifah. She'll be back next week though. Your ass is still mine though till 10. Keep clenching your cheeks on. Tove Lo still to come, but right now, Phoebe Bridgers, Triple J.

October Low just there with I'm Your Girl, right? I'm Your Girl, Mowgli May with you on Triple J House Party tonight. It's been so fun being on these past couple of weeks. I love absent father behavior and popping in and out to cover house party here and there. Call me daddy. I am not your stepfather. I'm the father who stepped up. Hey, how good is that? How good is that, right? Your real dad, Latifah, she'll be back with you next Saturday though. In the meantime, perhaps could I persuade you with some dochi?

Disclosure, you and me, Flume Remix, you will always be famous. Those strings just get me right in the heart every time. That was the West End Local Singles Edit. Yes, that's really the name. I can't make this up, even if I wanted to. And if you miss a track's name, don't worry. The track list for the whole show goes up on the Triple J website under Programs on the House Party. What's up, my party pookie? How is your Saturday night going? I'm Mowgli May with you tonight. I hope you're ready for this new tune from Daddy Dom Dolla. It's called Don't Worry Baby. He's so real for that. Shh, don't worry baby, shh, shh, Triple J.

If you just tuned in, you just caught Cosmo's Midnight with 45 and Before the Boys, VVP with Toss It. Yes, I absolutely do identify as a Barbie. I love me some VVP. Yes, I do. Like, I just put her on and feel like a baddie. Something comes over me and I'm like, yes, I feel my powers returning to me. Another artist who makes me feel like a baddie, Rihanna. So that's where we're heading. A bad girl, bad boy, bad them. You are listening to Triple J House Party with me, Mowgli May. Grah!

see Bella. Ballerina Cappuccino. That brings us to the end of the show. Yes, I am feeling a bit sad, crybaby, sookie la la. It happens on a Saturday night sometimes. It's okay. I'm Mowgli May. I've been with you the past 4 hours and 3 weeks. I've been covering Latifah while she's been on breakfast, and she'll be back with you next Saturday. This feels like handing over the baby when you have custody. Not that I have a baby or custody, but this is what I imagine. And guess what? That would make you my baby. You're the baby. And you're going back to your father, Latifah T. And I am going out. I'll catch you soon, though. Like, I'm always in and out of here, I feel. Oh my God, that reminds me. I'm on the mix at 6 this week. What do I play for

It is on Monday. They're starting on Monday. Like Spider-Man's uncle said when he was dying in Peter Parker, Tobey Maguire's arms. With great power comes great responsibility, right? And I'm feeling very responsible. And I'm feeling the pressure for their first ever Mix at Six on Monday. So I'm gonna munch on that over the weekend. It might be the end of the show, but never the night, my guy, gender neutral. Mix Up with Queen Kaylin is up next. And I'll see you bright and early Monday morning, 6 a.m. for Abby and Tyrone's first ever Mix at 6. And I'll be on the rest of the week too. But I'll see you around. I'll see you soon. You know I'll be back. You can't get rid of me. Woo!

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Tani Warangon, you're listening to Mix Up with the Lovely Day Crew, your residence for the month of July. Tonight we're heading into our second mix with me, Lakali, and I've got some gems that I've been sitting on for a while and I'm really excited to put you onto. You'll be listening to some of my favorite local and international artists. I've got some Shakaya, Miss Kanina, and Mirasia representing so-called Australia. And then some of my favorite international acts, including Solange, Miguel, and Missy DK, who is a ballroom style DJ coming out of Paris. Have to shout you out because I have two of your tracks in here. It's gonna be fun, it's gonna be euphoric, high energy, camp. We've got influences from ballroom and queer communities here in so-called Australia and internationally. And I think it's gonna keep you moving through the night. Keep it locked. 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

to Mix Up on Triple J with the Lovely Day Crew. We're your residents for the month of July. I'm Lakali, and the track that you just heard was Make Space by DJ I Had a Dream. And next, you're going to hear Untouched by Mirasia and Kuyan Neal. I really love these two artists. I'm so inspired whenever they make a new release. I hope you enjoy. Keep it locked.

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I'm Lakali, and the song you just heard was Masangit by BBT featuring Bastia, and you're about to hear Botanella by K-Lap. 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

Let me give one thing fucking straight. I run this game, you can't play. You turn up.

Ganiwarangong. Thank you for listening to my mix. You're listening to Mix Up Triple J with Lakali, representing the Lovely Day crew and our residency for the month of July. I hope you enjoyed the mix. I had so much fun making it for you. I got to play some of my favorite artists, and I was dancing the whole time that I recorded this. True God. Also, happy NAIDOC week. I know we're coming to the end of NAIDOC week currently, and as we speak, the Lovely Day crew are actually throwing it down. We're partying tonight to celebrate our fifth birthday. That means 5 years of our annual NAIDOC week dance party, Lovely Day. It's still going, so if you're in Boorloo, Perth, and you want to come and join the party, you can find us at The Bird on William Street in Northbridge. We're throwing an official after party in collaboration with our friends Garbage TV, which you can find in the Rekabyte Basement Boom Room venue. Follow us on Instagram to stay in touch and keep updated on our parties. This will be our last one for a little while, but we're always looking forward to hosting Aboriginal and Torres Strait Islander DJs from across the nation and just bringing a little bit of that flavour to the Boorloo underground dance scene. You've been listening to my mix up on Triple J with Lakali for Lovely Day Crew. Keep it locked and happy NAIDOC.

and a half humble. That's right, you've been in the mix over the last hour with Lakali from the Lovely Day Crew, a collective of Aboriginal and Torres Strait Islander DJs, producers, music lovers and event promoters based in Boraloo, Perth. That was the second mix in their residency, and they'll be back again next week for another round from 10 p.m, so do not miss it. In the meantime, if you want to relive that set or even check out their track list, you can do that right now over at the Triple J website and the app. I'd also love to know how you are celebrating this NAIDOC week. Hit me up on the text line 0439 757 555 and stick around. 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

0: Hey, party people, this is Mix Up on Triple J. My name's Kaylin Crabb, and we are going to be hanging out for the next 3 hours with a bunch of massive guest DJ mixes from some of my favourite local selectors. It's also NAIDOC week. We're celebrating 50 years of Deadly, and here to soundtrack it for us is Which Way from NAM Melbourne. Now, if you're not across Which Way, they've been on Triple J a couple of times now, but this is the first time we've had them on Mix Up in 2 years. They're a Kalkadungu and Bijara producer, DJ and artist who wheels and deals in genres including techno, trance, hard house and acid. They've supported heavyweights like Jennifer Lovelace and Rona, and they've also recently started their own platform called Same Way, where they run events with a focus on creating pathways for Indigenous, queer and emerging artists. Since we last caught up, Which Way's head up stages at the likes of Pitch Music and Arts Festival, Beyond the Valley and Sonda Festival as well. And I can't wait to jump into this mix. You can expect non-stop rave energy in this hour of power from Which Way, and that's spelt W-V-C-H-W-Y. They are, in my opinion, one of our country's most exciting selectors. So let's dive into it. You're with Which Way right now on Mix Up on Triple J. People on the floor when you're rocking a jam, and if it's not in your body, go home. Let's say damn. People on the floor when you're rocking a jam, and if it's not in your body, go home. Let's say damn.
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Espero todo el mundo de nuevo. Uy, sopas. ¿Serán los militares, los paramilitares, las autodefensas, los periodistas, las autodefensas campesinas o quién será? 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No, él salió, sí, a conseguir más armas. No, es que le... Sí, bueno, que esté muy bien, señorita, pero este saludo es por allá. Uy, no, no, no. Este doctor Álvaro Uribe Vélez ya no sabe si

sounds from Kakadungu and Bijara producer and DJ Which Way, that's spelt W-V-C-H-W-Y, they're a Nam-based artist, and you can also find some of their music up on Triple J's Unearthed platform. You can also restream that whole set or check out the track list over at the Triple J website and the app right now. 0439 757 555, that is our text line number. I would love to know what you thought of that set from Which Way. But for now, stay tuned. You're listening to Triple J.

This is Mix Up on Triple J. My name's Kaylin Crabb. Thank you so much for hanging out with me on your Saturday. I hope you are having a good one wherever you're tuning in from and that you're ready to get into a bit of bass, a bit of dubstep and lots of sexy drums over the next hour. Now, this artist jumping on the decks for us has been on Mix Up about a year ago now. Her former name was Chloe, all with underscores between each letter, but they recently adopted a new moniker and it is Homebody. Now, if you're new to Homebody's work, they're a Wiradjuri woman from Bathurst, now living and creating in Mullumbimba, Newcastle. She's graced stages at festivals including A3, Groove in the Moo and Lost Paradise, or you might have even caught her on support for heavyweight names like Skin on Skin and More Grab. With a new moniker comes new music. I'm really excited to hear what she's been working on. I really loved all of her releases that she uploaded to Triple J's Unearthed platform last year. And I know she's been working on some new stuff for us. But in the meantime, she is here to keep us warm on this chilly Saturday night with a set full of dark, bass-heavy selections. I want you to turn your subs all the way up and lock in for the next 60 minutes with Homebody right here on Mix Up on Triple J.

your head. Wine on your head and wap up wine on your head. 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

from Mullumbimba Country, and I am so excited to be playing a set on Mix Up on Triple J tonight. In this mix, you can expect some sweaty, sexy tracks with a lot of drums in it, just to ode and celebrate Mob and our NAIDOC week this week. So I hope you guys enjoy.

So that means we're gonna switch on. I said, yeah, flip mode. Flip mode is the greatest.

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sounds from Mullumbimba, Newcastle-based DJ and producer homebody, formerly known as Chloe. 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Let me know what you thought of that set. And hey, stick around, there's one more hour left of Mix Up here on Triple J.

Hey party people, this is Mix Up on Triple J. You're hanging out with me, Kaylin Crabb. We've reached the final hour of the show, but trust me, you want to stick around for this one because we are jumping in the mix right now with a rising selector based in Eora. His name is Tasman. I first came across his music on Triple J's Unearthed platform. He's got two tracks up there, his debut single, Baseline Hits, and also one called Move Your Body, which have been doing rounds on my USB over the last couple of months. Tasman is a ball of energy, just ready to explode and dominate dance floors. He takes inspo from artists like Kirk, Hannah Lang, and Restricted, and you're definitely going to hear that in his set tonight. It's hard-hitting, it's full of rave energy, so expect high BPMs, stomping techno, and even a few unreleased goodies from Tasman himself. So turn your speakers all the way up to 100 and let's dive into it. This is Tasman taking over Mix Up right now on Triple J.

Hey, this is Tasman, and it is party time. I am super stoked to be playing on Triple J's mix-up tonight. I can promise you some hard-hitting techno. So let's keep those tunes rolling.

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1: If you go down, go all night long, messing it up, don't call my phone. Turn it up loud, the bass so strong, messing it up, don't take me home. 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

0: Hey, this is Tasman, and you're listening to my set on Triple J's Mix Up. I've saved all the best songs for the last half of the set, so don't you worry. And if you're down for some dancing, I've got the perfect techno tune for you next. It's my debut single, Bassline Hits.
1: Meine Hände sind nass, meine Füße nicht still sind, meine Muskeln.

0: You there.
1: Who, me?
0: Yeah, play that acid track.
1: They're all acid. Which one?
0: You know, the one that goes na na na na na na na na na.
1: Oh yeah, you mean this one.

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One night flows, yeah, I got some of those. One night flows, yeah, I got some of those. One night flows, yeah, I got some of those. One night, one night, one night, one night.

please. When I'm on a mic, I'm like an X6. When you're on a mic, you're like an X3. People think they can book one guy from boy, better no one get the rest free. If I'm in a rave and I'm on stage, promoters know I charge next. Go get a day job instead. Go get a day job instead. CD is dead. CD is dead. Go get a day job instead.

Hey, this is Tasman, and you've been with me this hour on Triple J's Mix Up. Thank you for coming along for the ride. We've got a little bit left to go, so I thought I'd go extra hard, turn the volume up, and let's get crazy.

You've been in the mix over the last hour with Tasman out of Euro Sydney. He's a rising DJ and producer who I absolutely love. I feel like he's got some really big things in his future. If you want to find out more about Tasman, restream that mix or even check out his track list, you can do that right now over at the Triple J website and the app. But hey, it is the end of the show. My name's Kaylin Crabb and it is time for me to get on out of here. I want to send all my love out to tonight's DJs. We heard from Lakali from the Lovely Day crew, Which Way out of Nam, Homebody from Mullumbimba, and Tasman, of course, from Eora. NAIDOC Week is almost over, but make sure you keep celebrating these First Nations artists and all the incredible work they do. And I'll catch you again next weekend on Saturday night from 10 p.m. for another round of Mix Up. In the meantime, I want you to stay safe and party hard for the rest of your night for me. 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

0: era of Triple J. Abby and Tyrone are your breakfast hosts now. It's Jordan and Luca on Drive.
1: Everything's changing. 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

in the game. My name's Emma Donovan, and I've covered Birds of a Feather by Billie Eilish for like a version. Birds of a Feather is pretty much, you know, the go-to song in the car. I think about

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1: Miss Kanina is heading on tour with her debut mixtape, Black Print. Expect filthy bars, ferocious rage and black power on full display from the queen herself. I got uptight. It all kicks off in Borloo, Perth from August 21 and wraps up in early October. So get on it.
0: For info on these gigs and more, head to Triple J's Instagram.

Phoebe Bridgers. It's a track called Lost Boys, the lead single off her third upcoming studio album, Lost Weekend. 16 tracks. So a lot of songs. That is a lot of songs. Bigger than a lot of albums releasing in August. Very exciting stuff. But you're not lost. You're right where you're meant to be. Triple J. You're hanging out on weekends. My name's Lachie Antoniazzi. Pleasure to be here as always, holding down the fort for Sam Lane. He's jumping in next week, your new weekend breakfast host. But I'm excited to bring you this one very, very soon.

So beautiful. That's your Like A Virgin this week from Emma Donovan featuring Drifting Clouds. Birds of a Feather. That's what they've covered by Billie Eilish. So divine, so beautiful. We're running it back. I played it yesterday and I thought, you know what? Let's do it again. So get excited. That's coming soon. And let me know what you're up to. 0439 757 555. That's where you can reach me. I know you're the moon. This is Layla Ebrahimi. I know you're the moon. Triple J.

0: Tomorrow, they're coming.
1: Okay, let's not say it like that.
2: Let's avoid the word coming.
1: Can we not say coming like that? Especially with your voice, it's a lot. So it's breakfast now. Let's be mature.
0: Sorry. They're so close.
1: That's no better, and you know it.
2: Well, I see what you did there. That's disgusting.
0: Your new breakfast show is almost here, Abby and Tyrone. I'm gagging.
1: No, and that sounded breathy.
2: Oh,
1: so I'm going to stop you right there.
2: Yes.
1: Never mind. We can do it, okay?
2: We are your new breakfast hosts, and we start tomorrow morning, 6 a.m.
1: Oh, my God. We are so excited. We will see you very soon.
2: See? Was that so hard?
1: Wasn't difficult, was it?
2: God.
1: We did it in one go.
2: Professionalism, mate.
1: Look it up in a dictionary, and you'd see a photo of us.
2: Exactly.
3: Sorry, guys. Just got a bit carried away. See you tomorrow.

How gorgeous is that? Emma Donovan with Drifting Clouds covering Birds of a Feather by Billie Eilish. I heard this on breakfast on Friday. I had literal chills walking home. I had my headphones in. Had chills yesterday playing it out for you on weekends, and chills today. People on the text line, oh my God, this is so beautiful. And of course, a couple of backing vocalists as well. Taya Makani and Mikasha were on that one as well. So, so good. You can go behind Like a Virgin. Also check out the video, Triple J Instagram and Triple J YouTube. It's all there. Got more live music for you soon. I'll tell you more in a minute. Let's get Ruby Fields first. It's Muscle. You're on Triple J Weekends.

You're hearing one from Arlo Parks. It's called Two Sided on Triple J Weekends. Before that, you heard a bit of Ruby Fields with Muscle. And I've got a special treat for you because you're an early bird at 7:30 on your Sunday morning. So I was like, why not bring you a little treat? A bit of negotiation with the bosses, can't lie, but I've got a little cut off of a live recording that Triple J did at the One Night Stand in Warrnambool in 2024 from Thelma Plum, Better in Black. You're going to hear that soon. It's all part of a very special set from Live at the Wireless tonight. You're going to hear a two-hour NAIDOC Week special. It's Thelma Plum's in there. Emily Waramara and King Stingray are all making appearances there right after Country Club at 7 p.m. So I'm bringing you a little preview, if you will. You'll hear that shortly. Bieber Doobie to take you there. Sun is set. You're listening to Weekends right here. It's Triple J. Sun's rising, by the way.

0: It's brand new music from Dane. It's called PQC on Triple J. Dane describes it as the most Dane song she's ever written. The most Dane song ever. I agree. So good. You're on Triple J. Before that, some Bieber Doobie, Sun Has Set. And I keep a promise. I told you in a couple songs' time I'm bringing you a bit of a live recording from the One Night Stand in Warrnambool from Thelma Plum. She's making an appearance alongside some other artists, Emily Waramara and King Stingray, on a two-hour set for Live at the Wireless tonight. You're going to hear that from 7 p.m. just after Country Club. But I'm bringing you a little bit of a preview now. Get excited. Taking you there. Let's do it.
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Bloody McLeod on Triple J. This one's called Sunburn. And it's gorgeous. While the sun comes up. You're listening to Weekends. My name's Lachie Antoniazzi. Stoked to be here. Before that, some Carly Uchis with Muvello. Lupe Fiasco with Superstar. Bit of an old cut there. Number 43 in the Hottest 100 of 2007. And up the top, of course, Thelma Plum, Better in Black, from One Night Stand in Warrnambool 2024. Speaking of One Night Stand, you're getting the lineup tomorrow. Also, location announcement. That's coming on Breakfast with Abby and Tyrone. So they're launching a new show. We're also launching our biggest music thing of the year, which is huge. No pressure. No, I'm kidding. It's going to be great. Tune in tomorrow morning. Abby and Tyrone taking over Breakfast. Luca and Jordan on Drive. And we're going to keep the chill vibes going here on Weekends. I've got some Newport for you right now. This is Carrie. You're listening to Triple J.

is Ethan French. It's a new one from him. Bit of a Perth bracket there, actually. That one's called Reckless and Arranged. Before that, some Newport with Carrie, both from Perth. And we're getting new to the news right now. Some Wet Leg. I'll catch you up for this. Triple J.